0: 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From the Safe Touch Security Traffic Center.
1: G100 traffic.
2: Some slight delays lingering on I-95 northbound. You're tapping the brakes there, getting up towards I-16, exit 99 there. Due to a smaller crash there, still hanging on. And also keeping eyes on some slight delays now on I-516 in town there. You're slowing down in your eastbound lanes, getting past Veterans Parkway, over towards Abercorn Street, and up towards Pritchardville, South Carolina. Some slight congestion on Highway 46 eastbound. Tapping the brakes there, getting towards Okotie Highway. That's a look at traffic. I'm Zach Grizzle.
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1: Fun, energetic DJs that make you feel good. Nick and Eric V, take it away.
2: All right, guys, for everybody out there who still has their mother, be blessed and be happy you do. We lost ours in 2002. It's been a long time, and I miss her every day and wish I could talk to her. So here's some gift ideas to take care of your mom for that special day.
0: Well, there are ideas for definitely spending Mother's Day together as a family. Yeah. It's coming up this Sunday, and these are some creative ways to make memories as a family and celebrate mom with quality time together.
2: Yes.
0: You guys can plant some flowers together.
2: Okay.
0: How easy is that?
2: That's easy.
0: Make sentimental artwork.
2: Nice.
0: All right. Draw mom in her 50s. Because everybody draws their mom when they're kids, and it's just a stick and you and mom.
2: Wow.
0: Now you're an adult. Let's see how your art has come along. Create a family comic strip. That sounds like
2: That's
0: fun.
2: That's interesting.
0: Right? A group can also do lip sync contest.
2: Oh.
0: Cook a family recipe together or create a spa day at home. You get mom's feet. I'll get her hands.
2: Right.
0: Somebody do her face. Somebody do her back. Put her to sleep so we can leave early. We got to go, guys. Have a beautiful, blessed, powerful day for the Baker Boys. We'll be back tomorrow for Feel Good Friday.
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1: G100 Traffic.
2: Some slight delays lingering on I-95 northbound. You're tapping the brakes there, getting up towards I-16, exit 99 there. Due to a smaller crash there, still hanging on. And also keeping eyes on some slight delays now on I-516 in town there. You're slowing down in your eastbound lanes, getting past Veterans Parkway, over towards Abercorn Street, and up towards Pritchardville, South Carolina. Some slight congestion on Highway 46 eastbound. Tapping the brakes there, getting towards Okotie Highway. That's a look at traffic. I'm Zach Grizzle.
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0: into one of his teeth and then placing it in his eye to restore his vision.
1: How do you implant lenses on your teeth?
0: That is wild.
1: No.
0: All right, so now able to see near normal levels, Chapman calls the experience life-changing after decades without vision and able to see and make eye contact now. That's crazy.
1: Man, I have to see this. No pun intended.
0: Yeah, you might have to look it up.
1: I do want to look it up. I can't understand how this even works.
0: Implanting his tooth in his eye. Wild.
1: That just sounds like it's not crazy, possible.
0: Right? And that's your What They Have News, people.
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3: 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Well, what you know about that?
1: This is G100 weather.
4: For the afternoon, mostly cloudy with scattered showers or thunderstorms. Downpours are possible. Highs will be in the low 80s. For tonight, mostly cloudy, lows in the lower 60s. On Friday, more clouds and sunshine and cooler with highs in the upper 70s. That's your forecast. I'm WJCL 22 Storm Tracker meteorologist Jonathan Myers.
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0: in the morning on G100. It's time to bring that big energy to the Lowcountry. Our celebrity pickleball tournament is May 15th to 17th at the local pickle in Bluffton. 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
10: 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Weather, what you know about that?
11: This is G100 weather.
12: For the afternoon, mostly cloudy with scattered showers or thunderstorms. Downpours are possible. Highs will be in the low 80s. For tonight, mostly cloudy. Lows in the lower 60s. On Friday, more clouds and sunshine and cooler with highs in the upper 70s. That's your forecast. I'm WJCL 22 Storm Tracker meteorologist Jonathan Myers.
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